0: Dit is Helmond.
1: Sometimes I turn off the world, it still keeps me awake. It's still spinning around, it feels like a spell that I can't.

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1: Ask for money and get advice. Ask for advice, get money twice. I'm from the dirty, but that Chico nice. Y'all call it a moment, I call it

Call me back. 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I love you and I miss you so much. 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